0: WEB 108. My name is John Tesh, and you are listening to Intelligence for Your Life, also available on my website, which is tesh.com. And listen to this from our health and wellness files. If you suffer from anxiety, experts say you might want to work on your balance. So this is the latest research out of Tel Aviv University. Turns out people with anxiety who practiced exercises designed to improve balance became much more calm. So things like standing on one leg. The researchers say the same areas of the brain that govern anxiety also manage our balance. So improving balance also improves anxiety. This is one of the reasons Tai Chi is so good for anxiety. Now, in the study from Tel Aviv University, the researchers had kids with generalized anxiety disorder perform several balance exercises. They found that most kids with anxiety also had a difficult time performing different balancing exercises. But after a 12-week course where kids worked on their balance, they had a noticeable improvement in their levels of anxiety. Again, from research out of Tel Aviv University, people with anxiety who practiced exercises designed to improve balance became more calm.
1: Intelligence for Your Life.
0: Coming up from our relationship files, therapists now say there's one question every couple should ask each other at least once a year. It takes only about 30 seconds, and I'll share it with you next. 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
1: I want to tell you about the question that relationship experts say every couple should ask each other at least once a year. And it's pretty simple. And here it is. If you had to describe our relationship in three words, what would they be and why? Therapist Laura Todd says this one question offers a quick emotional snapshot of where a relationship really stands. Todd compares relationships to two vines. If you leave the vines alone, they can grow apart. But if you tend to the vines, they intertwine. And with relationships, meaningful conversations help you stay connected and grow stronger. The beauty of the three words exercise is that it makes difficult conversations feel less overwhelming. Maybe your partner says supportive, fun, and connected, or maybe the words are distant, stressful, and exhausted. The goal isn't to call anybody out, it's to open a door. And if what comes up needs a deeper conversation, don't try to solve things when either of you are tired or distracted. Just know the healthiest relationships aren't the ones that never struggle. They're the ones where both people keep checking in. That's big. And you can use these three words, the three-word technique, as your starting point.
2: Intelligence for your life.
1: And coming up, what's the germiest thing in the grocery store today? Is it the conveyor belt, the credit card signing pen, or is it the self-checkout? This one surprised me, and it's next.
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1: Heads up, my intelligent friends. Do you frequently use the self-checkout at the grocery store? I do. I did yesterday. Well, we're supposed to keep some hand sanitizer close by next time because a brand new study has found out just how germy those bagging stations are. Scientists from the Liverpool School of Tropical Medicine, they swabbed items that people touch every day. Things like handrails, door handles, keypads, and self-service checkouts, and they analyzed the samples in a lab. Now, they found many of the items contained very high bacterial loads, but the results from these self-service checkouts were particularly alarming, quote-unquote. They contained five types of bacteria that are known to cause disease in people, and the amount of bacteria they found was also alarming, considering how many people touch self-checkout stations every day, and they are not cleaned, most of them, between customers. So, make sure you have some hand sanitizer with you or wash your hands as soon as possible after you shop. WeeBee 108, John Tesh, if you're on the road tonight, thank you for giving me a ride. Music and intelligence for your life on WeeBee 108.

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1: So, Gabe, you and I both, do you still take creatine?
2: I take it when I'm lifting weights, on workout days.
1: I take 5 grams a day because I heard it was really good for my brain.
2: Yeah. And some people say 10 to 15 is the mental effect.
1: I got nauseous. I couldn't do it. So it turns out the creatine does help cells produce energy, and your brain is the hungriest organ that we own. Researchers now studying it in adults over 50 for memory and even sleep-deprived thinking. Early results are really good, not miraculous, but interesting, as they say. Mm-hmm. It's also one of the most studied supplements on the shelf, but experts say it's still basics. They come first. No powder outruns a good night's sleep.
2: Nope.
1: Fish on your plate, a brisk walk. And so, maybe careful with this.
2: So look, supplementation is not going to beat lifestyle choices over time, right? If supplementation can enhance lifestyle choices over time, it can help you deal with a bad week where you have to compensate for not getting enough sleep, but you're not going to beat getting the proper amount of sleep and the proper amount of exercise on a regular basis. Creatine deals with one of your cellular respiratory functions, which is the phosphate respiration, which precedes aerobic respiration, which precedes anaerobic respiration, depending on the conditions in which your body is operating. That phosphate burning makes great for quick firing cells, right? It's a great way of getting energy to your cells quickly, and you're bolstering that with creatine, which is why you feel that mental effect. It's good for you. It's great, but it does not beat exercising regularly, getting plenty of sleep, and eating a diet that is high in omega-3 fatty acid foods.
1: Yeah, amen to that.
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1: 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Important piece from our workplace files. You'll like this. Job hunters, you should know, you are more likely to hear the words, "You're hired," if you lean forward during the job interview. That's it. Body language experts agree that leaning forward about 10 degrees while you're sitting will increase your odds of getting hired. This is because leaning towards your interviewer, it subconsciously signals that you're a go-getter. You're actively engaged in the conversation. It'll help you make a great impression that'll give you the edge on the competition. And when you get that job, please give us a little credit, will you?
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1: Get ready to move from the place you are right now in your life to the place you were meant to be. It's Intelligence for Life. My name is John Tesh, learning right along with you. And you know eating almonds is healthy. I talk about it all the time. But did you know smelling almonds can help when you're in pain? Listen to this. In a study in the Journal of Behavior Medicine, researchers had people plunge their hands into water so hot that it was painful, and they had to keep their hands in the hot water for as long as possible, while different scents were wafted in the room. Wow. Well, almond extract was the scent that helped them feel the least amount of pain, and it also improved their mood. The researchers say the scent of almond oil could make patients more comfortable after surgery. It's because positive emotions like feeling calm and safe can minimize pain. That's the way, it's the same pathway. And an almond scent triggers that positive emotional response. It's worth a try.
2: Intelligence for your life. It's free, you know.
1: Coming up is a new way to make money doing simple tasks. It's the latest side hustle, and I'll tell you how it works next.
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0: Connecticut's best music variety, Weeby 108. Of course, we all know getting regular massages can soothe sore muscles and help us relax, but it turns out they can also improve our health dramatically. Here's how, according to kinesiologist Aaron Tonneson. First, a full body massage can improve your sleep. It's because massage improves circulation, which sends more oxygenated blood to the brain. It also boosts production of feel-good endorphins, dopamine, and serotonin, all of which contribute to longer, deeper sleep. And then massage reduces anxiety. It helps reduce blood pressure, relaxes muscles, and slows breathing and heart rate. All you need is 5 minutes of massage to help reduce anxiety, nausea, and pain. Even a hand massage at a nail salon cuts production of stress hormones. And then massage can help migraines and chronic tension headaches because they target common headache triggers like muscle spasms, neck stiffness, and jaw pain from teeth grinding. Researchers at the Boulder College of Massage Therapy found that 2 half-hour massages a week can reduce the number of migraines and tension headaches, shorten their duration, and cut pain by up to 68%.
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1: Welcome back to Intelligence for Your Life. Let's find out how your relationship is doing. All you have to do is look at your text messages. Wayne State University psychologists, they analyzed text messages between couples, and they found the words used showed how happy they were in the relationship. So, for example, scroll through your text messages. See how many times you use the word you. It turns out the more people use the word you in this study, the less happy the couple was. It's because the word you is often part of an accusation, right? Like, you are never around, or why did you do this? The use of emotion words in text messages is also revealing. Words like happy, excited, love, or great. The psychologist found the more positive emotion words a man used in his text messages, the more stable and happy the relationship tended to be. Now, women naturally use more emotion words, so it only mattered if men were texting them too. And the next clue to look for in your text messages, insider language. Now, this is huge. That means nicknames, inside jokes, abbreviations that are specific to you as a couple. Because having your own language, that creates a bond and shows you're invested in the relationship. Take a look at your text messages.
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3: Come here, baby. 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

0: 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We get a lot of questions, Gib, about sleep gear, and this is a this is an email that we sent out just the other day. If you want to be a part of our email group, just go to tesh.com and sign up. Well, people really want to know about Oura rings and all the rest of it.
1: Oh, yeah.
0: So let's do a worth it and not worth it, according to the experts.
1: Ooh, I love this.
0: Worth it is cooling.
1: Oh, yeah.
0: Temperature is the number one reason people wake up. A cooling topper or breathable sheet or bedroom climate device can really change things for you.
1: Absolutely. I use the good old-fashioned stick one leg out of the covers to allow my body to
0: cool. That works.
1: That works for me. And one of the biggest issues with this is that we've switched to very comfortable memory foam tops on our beds, but they don't breathe very well. And so people get hot, and we're realizing what a huge correlation that is to sleep quality.
0: Also, not worth it, mouth taping. You and I talked about this on the podcast.
1: It can be really dangerous.
0: It's everywhere now, but the research doesn't back it. It can be risky to tape your mouth so you'll breathe through your nose, but it could kill you.
1: Okay, it's good advice. Yeah.
0: Also, not worth it. Any gadget promising to fix your sleep overnight doesn't work.
1: A prescribed CPAP machine, if you have sleep apnea, can be a lifesaver, and it can start working immediately. But that's something that you have to deal with a sleep specialist in order to figure out if you need or not.
0: Also, one more worth it is the blackout. A good sleep mask or blackout curtains. They're cheap with a high return for sleep.
1: They're very cheap, and they make the little ones that have the eye pockets now that are way more comfortable than the old ones.
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0: 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Here's a great piece you can share with your friends and family. Next time you're at the market trying to pick up the perfect superfood, the watermelon, here's what to look out for. First of all, it should feel heavy for its size. It should be dense. Also, the rind should be shiny and firm. and look for yellow spots on your watermelon. That's where it was resting on the ground. The spots are originally white, but they turn yellow as the sugars develop. So a yellow spot means if that's the watermelon you select, it's going to be sweet.
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0: You're on Weeby 108. Welcome to Intelligence for Your Life on the radio. My name is John Tesh. As per always, we're here to move you forward in your life. And let's say you have a big mental challenge coming up, maybe an exam, a technical problem, or you're working through your business strategy. What should you do in the 10 minutes before you sit down and start trying to solve problems? Well, we know now. According to the University of Michigan, you should spend 10 minutes just chit-chatting with friends or acquaintances, because small talk is the best mental warm-up. In a study, hundreds of volunteers engaged in various activities before taking cognitive tests, and the activity that boosted their performance the most was just a bit of pleasant small talk. Psychologist Oscar Ybarra led the research. He says, a friendly conversation is actually a workout for the brain. You need to read the other person's emotions, absorb information, and respond. It's a workout for our executive functioning, the part of the brain responsible for working memory, focus, and switching attention. So, a friendly chat will prime your brain to pay attention, remember details, and switch between thoughts fluidly. And that will improve your performance on mental tasks. There you have it.
1: Intelligence for Your Life with John Tesh.
0: Coming up, I didn't see this one coming. 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
1: In the 1900s, there was a hobby that a lot of people had, including my dad, collecting matchbooks from restaurants, bars, hotels, even theaters. It fell out of fashion, but now collecting matchbooks is making a comeback. It's a thing. And the youngest adults, Gen Z, are really into it. To them, they seem retro. They're souvenirs and even tiny pieces of art. Some restaurants say today's customers now ask for matchbooks. And at one New York restaurant, the owners had to limit how many matchbooks they left on tables because guests were taking stacks of them. Experts say part of the appeal is nostalgia. In a world of digital boarding passes and digital tickets and digital photos, a matchbook is something you can hold on to. Collectors, known as filuminists, trade them, display them, and even buy and sell them online. eBay has more than 700,000 listings for matchbooks. Etsy sells both vintage originals and custom versions for weddings and birthdays. And marketing experts say businesses love them too, because a matchbook is a reminder of a great meal, a fun night out, or a memorable experience. I get it. I grew up with it. And they give people something increasingly rare, a physical memento they can slip into a pocket and keep long after the experience is over.
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1: So do you think you might be a zombie eater? It's a term nutritionists give to those who look at screens while eating, whether it's watching TV or scrolling through a phone. And according to a one-poll survey, 80% of us admit to zombie eating habits. The average person looks at their phone more than two separate times during a single meal. But research in the journal Physiology and Behavior says if we want to lose weight, we need to put down our phones. In the study, people who ate while staring at their smartphones, they consumed over 500 more calories on average at one sitting than those who focused on their meals. Plus, phone users consumed 10% more high-calorie foods than those who dined without the phone. The researchers say smartphones and tablets have become the main distractors during meals, even for little kids. And a distractor, it will prevent your brain from eating mindfully and realizing just how much you're eating. A recent study found that one out of three people say they cannot eat a meal without looking at their phone. Guilty.
2: I-F-Y-L. 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
1: Gib and I are going to talk to you today about walking and the brain. It turns out when you walk fast enough to breathe a little harder, your brain releases a substance researchers nicknamed Miracle Grow for the brain.
0: Mm-hmm.
1: It helps grow new connections in the hippocampus, which is our memory center, the very part that tends to shrink as we get older. That's a fact. One well-known study found that older adults who walked regularly actually reversed about a year or two of that shrinkage. You don't have to do it, walk for an hour, even 10 or 11 brisk minutes will move the needle for you.
2: This is what we talk about. This is what we mean when we talk about the idea that exercise is medicine. If you're not exercising at all, meaning you are living what is categorized as a sedentary lifestyle. So you're sitting 6 to 8 hours a day. Sometimes people 10 or 12. I've been guilty of that at times. You are missing out on systems that make your whole body work better, that prevent dementia, help you sleep better, that regrow your brain. And you don't get it if you don't exercise even just a little bit. Get the walking in. Do 10 minutes a couple times a day, please. It makes a huge difference.
1: It absolutely does. And now we know the data. Now we know the science that supports that. If you'd like to get tips like this every day in your email box, just go to Tesh.com. 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
1: Of course, we know men and women have a lot of differences, and the biggest differences are in sleep problems, apparently. For example, men and women have different nightmares. How about that? According to the journal Sleep, men are more likely to have disturbing dreams about wars and natural disasters like floods and earthquakes. Women are more likely to have nightmares about interpersonal conflicts, like a fight with a loved one. And sleep deprivation also affects men and women differently. According to the journal Brain Behavior and Immunity, women are more likely to get angry and depressed and to feel those emotions more strongly than men do. But sleep-deprived men are more likely to have uncontrolled food cravings and to eat more calories as a result.
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0: My name is John Tesh, and I'm about to get my rocking chair out of storage because listen to this. It's intelligence for your health. Turns out relaxing in a rocking chair, very good for your balance. How does this work? Well, this comes from the International Journal of Pharmaceutical Sciences. A study found that people who rock in a rocking chair for 30 minutes a day, 5 days a week, I can do this, they saw a significant improvement in their balance within just a few months. It's because rocking stimulates the vestibular system in the inner ear. And that system plays a key role in maintaining balance and communicating with your central nervous system. We want this. If you don't have a rocking chair, well, Cracker Barrel, of all people, sells 200,000 rocking chairs every year. So they've got great prices on rocking chairs. Or you can get something like a Ready Rocker that can turn any chair or even your couch into a rocker. It's a little device you put between your back and the cushions, and you have a rocking chair. And here's some rocking trivia. Did you know President John F. Kennedy's doctor prescribed a rocking chair to relieve his chronic back pain? It works by increasing muscle activity in the back.
1: Now that's intelligence for your life.
0: And coming up, what do homeowners and buyers really want today? Forget about a gourmet kitchen or a man cave. Today's homeowners want wellness rooms with saunas, cold plunges, and red light therapy. 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I'll have that next. Weeby 108, Storm and Norman in the morning, and Connecticut's best music variety all day at work. 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
1: Here's a conversation starter for you. You know, the man cave had a good run. However, the wellness room is now replacing it. I will explain. Our growing obsession with health and longevity is now impacting real estate, with people turning spare rooms, garages, and covered patios into, quote, personal optimization hubs, complete with saunas and cold plunges and infrared therapy. Zillow listings that mention wellness have increased a full 35%. Spa-inspired bathrooms now appear 22% more often. Sales of home saunas are projected to surge over the next 5 years, and the demand for cold plunge pools or tubs is expected to nearly double. Zillow's home trends expert Amanda Pendleton says two things are happening simultaneously. More consumers are adding these features to their homes because you can now get them more cheaply, and real estate agents are recognizing the selling power of the wellness craze. It's evolved way beyond having a home gym into a daily lifestyle focused on longevity and stress reduction and healthy aging, better sleep. As an example, you can buy an infrared sauna from Walmart, Costco, or Wayfair for anywhere from $700 to $3,000. Experts say the pandemic fast-tracked the wellness movement by making people prioritize their health. And now, instead of driving across town for treatments, a lot of people want those amenities right in their own homes.
2: Intelligence for your life.
1: And coming up, 80% of adults in a relationship now share at least one password with their partner. And it's opened the door for a new debate. Who gets custody of the passwords when people break up?
3: 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We'll see you there. 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

Weeby 108, Connecticut's best music variety. So traditionally, when couples break up, there's lots of drama deciding who gets custody of the pets, the house, and the furniture, right? But today, couples also need to divvy up their passwords. Today's surveys show a whopping 80% of adults in a relationship share at least one password with their partner, from Netflix accounts to joint email to online subscriptions. According to cybersecurity expert Harold Lee, sharing passwords is a huge sign of trust in a relationship. Unfortunately, that can also open the door for major problems when a relationship turns sour. For example, there have been many cases of exes tracking their former romantic partners through posts on a shared social media account. Or, with a shared Amazon account, exes could rack up thousands of dollars in charges and leave you on the hook for the bill. It's happened. Lee says there's also the potential for awkwardness, like seeing your former partner's Venmo activity so you know whom they're spending time with and where they're going. That's why no matter how well you still get along with your ex, Lee recommends planning a, quote, digital divorce, where you ditch all shared accounts and change any passwords your ex may have access to. Weeby 108, I'm John Tesh with music and intelligence for the Valley. We're now playing in Ansonia, Shelton, and Derby tonight on Weeby 108.

0: You're on Weeby 108. Gabe and I are going to talk to you about crosswords in the brain now.
1: Oh, yeah.
0: We used to think, okay, do a crossword every day and your brain is going to grow. But here's what brain researchers keep finding. Once a puzzle becomes comfortable, it stops building much of anything.
1: Yeah.
0: So new wiring comes from new things. The awkward, the fumbling, the I'm terrible at this stage. A language app, piano, watercolors, as in painting, learning to text your grandkids with voice memos. The struggle is not the obstacle. The struggle is the workout. So, I mean, the action plan is pick one thing you've never done and do it 15 clumsy minutes every day.
1: It's, you know, this is the thing where the when they talk about the path is the destination, the struggle is the point. It's 100% true. It's just like when you're exercising. Look, if you start lifting weights, benching 45 pounds feels like a lot. And then if you've been lifting weights for a long time, benching 45 pounds doesn't do anything for you. And if you don't increase that weight, your muscles aren't going to grow. In fact, they will atrophy.
0: Progressive resistance.
1: Right. So you have to do the same thing with your brain. You have to challenge it. It's not the idea that learning another language is good for your brain because you know another language, which, you know, it has its benefits. It's the idea that learning the language takes mental effort, and that mental effort makes your brain better, healthier, and operate more efficiently.
0: Oh, that's well done. Once again, if you want tips like this in your email box free of charge, just go to tesh.com, sign up for our daily email. 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
4: Here's an important piece from our longevity files. Did you know your sense of smell can predict how long you'll live? A University of Chicago study found a direct link between our ability to detect common smells and our longevity. For example, in a smell test, people who couldn't detect the scent of oranges or peppermint were 20% likelier to die within 5 years compared to people who could. The reason? Nose and sinus expert Dr. Jayant Pinto says our sense of smell is a reflection of our general health. So if our sense of smell is off, it means usually that something in our body is off on a cellular level as well. So pick up some oranges and take a whiff. If you have trouble detecting the scent, schedule a checkup to catch any potential health issues that you could head off.
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0: you've got.
1: There were a lot of important days in the 80s. November 9th, 1989, the Berlin Wall fell. November 4th, 1980, Ronald Reagan elected. May 25th, 1983, Return of the Jedi comes out.
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1: It's 90 degrees. 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
1: WeB 108, I'm John Kamal. Democrats Josh Elliott and Ned Lamont squared off face-to-face on the debate stage last night on News 8. The two candidates outlined their stances on multiple issues, including taxes, affordable housing, high utility costs, and police accountability. Elliott is known as one of the most liberal legislators in the state house and doesn't believe that the 72-year-old incumbent Lamont deserves a third term. Lamont has been leading in the polls and has advantages in fundraising over Elliott. The debate was Elliott's largest audience to date, but he is starting a full-blown schedule of TV commercials after receiving a new wave of public funding. Several beaches and swimming areas are closed because of elevated bacteria levels. State and local officials say indicator bacteria detect possible contamination, and affected waters will remain closed until follow-up testing shows they're safe. The Department of Energy and Environmental Protection is advising residents to avoid swimming for 24 to 48 hours after heavy rainfall because bacteria levels often increase. Closed beaches and parks include Rocky Neck State Park, East Haven Beach, all beaches in Stratford and Norwalk, and several swimming areas in Brantford, Killingworth, Middlefield, and Wallingford. And the Savannah Bananas are returning to Hartford this weekend at Duncan Park. Organizers encourage fans to get to the games early for 3 days of block parties beginning at 3 p.m. A meet and greet with the players will take place before each game at 6:30. All the usual tricks will be on display, and East Haven native Mark Smith will be designated runner for the party animals. With your headlines, I'm John Kamal, WeB 108 First News.
2: Good morning, 534, WeB 108 Center for Cancer Care at Griffin Hospital, Connecticut. Traffic right at this moment looks great on the parkway. Also on the Connecticut Turnpike, no problems. They're wrapping up the overnight work. Route 8 north and southbound. Also on the Wilbur Cross Parkway, too. WeB 108 Connecticut Traffic. The WeB 108 Sacred Heart University forecast, beautiful weather day today. Sunny, less humid, highs of 81, clear and comfortably cool for the next overnight. 55, sunny and 84 for tomorrow. The Amani Aesthetics of Fairfield temperature is 60 in Darien. Good morning, Thursday morning. We are together again, Storm and Norman, and the WeB Wake Up Morning Show.

0: so looking forward to this. Weeby 108 is welcoming you to the Connecticut Pizza and Brew Fest. 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Traffic looks good on the parkway right now. No issues to report at this minute. Even the 95 looks good as you travel between New Haven and the New York State line. No issues on the Route 8. Some volume in Bridgeport as you approach the 25A connector merge with 95. 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Weeby 108, Connecticut traffic.
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1: WeeB 108, I'm John Kamal. The Democratic gubernatorial primary aired last night on News 8. State Representative Josh Elliott and Governor Ned Lamont squared off face-to-face on the debate stage. The two candidates outlined their stances on multiple issues, including taxes, affordable housing, high utility costs, and police accountability. The debate was Elliott's largest audience to date, but he is starting a full-blown schedule of TV commercials after receiving a new wave of public funding. The Democratic primary will take place on August 11th, with early voting beginning on August 3rd. Cyclospora cases continue to rise in Connecticut, with the state reporting 60 infections as of Tuesday. The Connecticut Department of Public

0: 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And consumers who believe a business isn't complying can file a complaint with the Connecticut Attorney General's office or the Department of Consumer Protection. With your headlines, I'm John Kamal, WeeB 108 First News.
1: 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At Griffin Hospital, Connecticut traffic, most of the overnight work, and all the major roads have been collected, and right now they're all going home to have their dinner. If you're traveling southbound on the Connecticut Turnpike, it is a slow stop-and-go ride out of Bridgeport heading into Fairfield. Are you seeing delays now in Fairfield southbound, traveling on the Merritt Parkway? No problems to report. 25A connector or Route 8 north or southbound, sponsored by Dunkin'. Grab a full breakfast at Dunkin' for $6. That's two wake-up wrap sandwiches and a medium hot or iced coffee, all for $6. 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WeeB 108, Connecticut traffic. The WeeB 108 Sacred Heart University forecast, another nice day today. Lots of sun, low humidity, and highs around 81. It'll be clear and comfortably cool overnight tonight, 55. More sunshine again tomorrow, and it'll hit a high of about 84. The Amante Aesthetics of Fairfield temperature is 60 in Riverside.

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0: KB108 Center for Cancer Care at Griffin Hospital, Connecticut. Traffic 617. More volume now on the Turnpike southbound out of Bridgeport's 26, heading in through Westport. Some stop and go just past Norwalk's New Connecticut Avenue and on your way into Darien. It is a busy ride if you're traveling on the Merritt Parkway right now. That's just past Trumbull on the way into Westport. Weeby 108, Connecticut traffic.
1: 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Connecticut in-home assistance today in Weeby history.
0: It's July 23rd. On this day in 1984, Vanessa Williams became the first Miss America to give up her title.
2: I wish I could retain my title as Miss America. However, the potential harm to the pageant has convinced me that I must relinquish my title as Miss America.
0: In 2018, the National Transportation Safety Board warned against the growing trend of people jumping out of moving cars and dancing to this Drake song. Are you riding? Say you never ever leave. July 23rd, 2019, Boris Johnson becomes the Prime Minister of Britain. He spent his childhood near the Manresa power plant in Norwalk. And in 2013, the number one song on Weeby 108 was from One Direction.

0: July 23rd.
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1: WeeB 108, I'm John Kamal. Democrats Josh Elliott and Ned Lamont squared off face-to-face on the debate stage last night on News 8. The two candidates outlined their stances on multiple issues, including taxes, affordable housing, high utility costs, and police accountability. Elliott is known as one of the most liberal legislators in the state house and doesn't believe that the 72-year-old incumbent Lamont deserves a third term. Lamont has been leading in the polls and has advantages in fundraising over Elliott. The debate was Elliott's largest audience to date, but he is starting a full-blown schedule of TV commercials after receiving a new wave of public funding. Several beaches and swimming areas are closed because of elevated bacteria levels. State and local officials say indicator bacteria detect possible contamination, and affected waters will remain closed until follow-up testing shows they're safe. The Department of Energy and Environmental Protection is advising residents to avoid swimming for 24 to 48 hours after heavy rainfall because bacteria levels often increase. Closed beaches and parks include Rocky Neck State Park, East Haven Beach, all beaches in Stratford and Norwalk, and several swimming areas in Brantford, Killingworth, Middlefield, and Wallingford. And the Savannah Bananas are returning to Hartford this weekend at Duncan Park. Organizers encourage fans to get to the games early for 3 days of block parties beginning at 3 p.m. A meet and greet with the players will take place before each game at 6:30. All the usual tricks will be on display, and East Haven native Mark Smith will be designated runner for the party animals. With your headlines, I'm John Kamal, WeeB 108 First News.
2: 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Traffic, it's slow right now on the Connecticut Turnpike southbound, coming past 27A in Bridgeport, on the way into the Fairfield Rest Area. Also stop and go Saugatuck into Norwalk. And if you're traveling on the parkway, not bad. Still a little bit busy coming out of Trumbull through the Fairfield Rest Area. Once you get past that, it looks like it's a pretty good ride as you make your way towards Stamford this morning. WeeB 108, Connecticut traffic. The WeeB 108 Sacred Heart University forecast looked out for the next few days with lots of sunshine. Today, sunny, less humid, 81. It'll be clear and cool tonight, 55. More sun again tomorrow and Saturday. Highs will be in the 80s. The Amati Aesthetics of Fairfield temperature is 61 in Milford.

0: Weeby 108 Storm and Norman Thursday morning. It's the Weeby Wake Up Morning Show. And something else to be proud about being in Connecticut. Connecticut is now one of the best states to grow old in. And it's ranked on things like number of residents that we have here in Connecticut, 75 or older, number of hospital beds, life expectancy, too, is very high. The availability of nurses makes Connecticut one of the best states to grow old in, nursing home, and a quality of air is also usually very good. And the amount of sunlight we get and the availability to walk and lots of trails and parks around here. Hawaii is number one, but Connecticut is one of the best states to grow old in.
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0: I have the perfect way to be able to bond with your family or friends and also win money, too. 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Traffic busy right now coming out of Bridgeport on the Connecticut Turnpike southbound, about exit 26, right in through Fairfield Building in Westport, also Saugatuck into Norwalk, and some volume starting up in Stamford southbound. Parkway is busy, Trumbull through Fairfield's rest area, and more volume now around Route 7 in Norwalk as you come down the hill and approaching the Canaan Avenue exit. Southbound on Route 8, some minor delays as you approach Shelton this morning, sponsored by Discover. 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Weeby 108 Connecticut traffic.
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0: Coming up right after 7 o'clock, my morning hack. I'm going to let you know the best way to organize your organized boxes. Sounds a little redundant, but it makes sense. You're going to want to hear this. It's after 7 on Weeby 108.

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1: Weeby 108, I'm John Kamal. The Democratic gubernatorial primary aired last night on News 8. State Representative Josh Elliott and Governor Ned Lamont squared off face-to-face on the debate stage. The two candidates outlined their stances on multiple issues, including taxes, affordable housing, high utility costs, and police accountability. The debate was Elliott's largest audience to date, but he is starting a full-blown schedule of TV commercials after receiving a new wave of public funding. The Democratic primary will take place on August 11th, with early voting beginning on August 3rd. Cyclospora cases continue to rise in Connecticut, with the state reporting 60 infections as of Tuesday. The Connecticut Department of Public Health says 4 people have been hospitalized. Officials say 25 cases were acquired domestically, 6 were linked to international travel, and 29 remain under investigation with an unknown source of exposure. The Western Connecticut Planning Region has reported the highest number of cases with 30, followed by the Central Connecticut Planning Region with 10. And new amendments to Connecticut's click-to-cancel statute took effect July 1st, requiring covered businesses to send customers annual reminders before automatically renewing a contract, with details on the cost, frequency, and how to cancel. Businesses can no longer force customers to cancel in person or by mail. They must now offer an easy online cancellation option or dedicated email or phone number if they lack an online platform. The law exempts certain regulated entities such as public utilities, banks, credit unions, and some audiovisual content providers. And consumers who believe a business isn't complying can file a complaint with the Connecticut Attorney General's office or the Department of Consumer Protection. With your headlines, I'm John Kamal, Weeby 108, First News.
2: 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Connecticut traffic, slow ride between Bridgeport and Norwalk southbound on the Connecticut Turnpike. Also seeing delays beginning around Darien and also in Stamford 2 starting to build. If you're on the parkway, you're going to expect delays now from

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1: Here is a great trick for organizing storage bins. 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Well, as you're loading your storage bin, drop them into folders on your phone. This way, you'll have a folder per bin. And when you're looking for something, it's as easy as scrolling through your folders and grabbing the corresponding bin that you've put a number on. Say, example, bin number 2. 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Pretty simple. Great way to organize, and it makes life a lot easier, too, when you're looking for something. And there it is, my morning hack. If you'd like to hear this again, you can head to our website. 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Connecticut traffic. We've got a slow ride on the Connecticut Turnpike southbound, just past 26 in Bridgeport through Black Rock, and also past the Westport into Norwalk. Delays approaching Darien, and a slower ride now in Stamford. It is stop and go through Trumbull and Fairfield on the Merritt Parkway this morning. Also, as you make your way into Norwalk, coming down the hill into Route 7, New Canaan Avenue, and more volume now as you approach New Canaan. 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Weeby 108, Connecticut traffic.
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1: WeeB 108, I'm John Kamal. Democrats Josh Elliott and Ned Lamont squared off face-to-face on the debate stage last night on News 8. The two candidates outlined their stances on multiple issues, including taxes, affordable housing, high utility costs, and police accountability. Elliott is known as one of the most liberal legislators in the state house and doesn't believe that the 72-year-old incumbent Lamont deserves a third term. Lamont has been leading in the polls and has advantages in fundraising over Elliott. The debate was Elliott's largest audience to date, but he is starting a full-blown schedule of TV commercials after receiving a new wave of public funding. Several beaches and swimming areas are closed because of elevated bacteria levels. State and local officials say indicator bacteria detect possible contamination, and affected waters will remain closed until follow-up testing shows they're safe. The Department of Energy and Environmental Protection is advising residents to avoid swimming for 24 to 48 hours after heavy rainfall because bacteria levels often increase. Closed beaches and parks include Rocky Neck State Park, East Haven Beach, all beaches in Stratford and Norwalk, and several swimming areas in Brantford, Killingworth, Middlefield, and Wallingford. And the Savannah Bananas are returning to Hartford this weekend at Duncan Park. Organizers encourage fans to get to the games early for 3 days of block parties beginning at 3 p.m. A meet and greet with the players will take place before each game at 6:30. All the usual tricks will be on display, and East Haven native Mark Smith will be designated runner for the party animals. With your headlines, I'm John Kamal, WeeB 108 First News.
2: 729, WeeB 108 Center for Cancer Care at Griffin Hospital, Connecticut. Traffic heavy ride on the parkway now, heading southbound out of Trumbull through Fairfield. Westport's filling in, also in Norwalk and New Canaan, too. Pretty busy through there. Southbound on the Connecticut Turnpike, stop and go out of Bridgeport's 26 through Fairfield and Westport. Harder volume now, Saugatuck into Norwalk. And entering Darien, Stamford is busy 9 to exit 7. 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You deserve it. WeeB 108, Connecticut traffic. The WeeB 108 Sacred Heart University forecast. If you pick this week for your vacation, you lucked out. This rest of the week is going to be absolutely gorgeous. Sunshine today, less humidity, highs of 81. Clear and comfortable tonight. Sunshine tomorrow, 84. Looks good for Saturday and most of Sunday from here, too. The Amati Aesthetics of Fairfield temperature is 61 in Shelton.

0: You might have been a student with John Mayer graduating from Fairfield when he was growing up in Bridgeport and Fairfield. John Mayer, of course, the worldwide famous musician, and while he was growing up here, a very big fan of Weeby 108, Storm and Norman, Weeby Wake Up Morning Show. Well, John has put millions of dollars of his own money into this thing called Heart and Armor. Now, this is a veterans nonprofit which funds research into post-traumatic stress disorder. You hear about this all the time, PTSD. It is very real, and it really isn't just for limited to war veterans. SALT victims also can suffer with this. Accident victims, disaster survivors, all are subject to having this PTSD. It's a very real thing. And John Mayer is dedicated to helping people with this mental health struggle. And you can look it up online, Heart and Armor, and perhaps make a donation for John Mayer.
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0: If you've been a long-time Weeby 108 listener or very new to the station, I want you to play this game that we do every morning. It's right before 8 o'clock, coming up in a couple of minutes. It's called the Weeby 108 Bigelow Tea 5-Question Quiz. And what I do every morning is ask 5 questions, the same 5 questions. And if your answers to these questions match our answers, you're going to get our cash jackpot today, which is $358. And just for calling and getting through, I'll give you 2 tickets to Twas the Night Before, Cirque du Soleil, at the Toyota Oakdale Theater on December 10th. So call in a few minutes, see if you can win. 7:45, Weeby 108 Center for Cancer Care at Griffin Hospital. Connecticut traffic got some delays northbound on the Merritt Parkway as you head in through Trumbull, Sun Glare in that area. And then southbound, it's a busy ride. Trumbull in through Fairfield and Westport, New Canaan now too. It's pretty busy. It is stop and go on the Turnpike South, Bridgeport, Fairfield. Heaviest part now just past Westport's 18th. Through Saugatuck into Norwalk, and a lot of volume. Stamford exit 9 to 6 southbound on the Connecticut Turnpike, sponsored by Staples. 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They've got back-to-school supplies as low as 25 cents, up to 40% off each Tech Select item, 20% off teachers and more. 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Staples, that was easy. Weeby 108, Connecticut traffic.
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4: You are so right, Jim. $358 in our cash jackpot. 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If not, I have two tickets for you to see Twas the Night Before Cirque du Soleil at Toyota Oakdale Theater on December the 10th. 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
1: Weeby 108, I'm John Kamal. The Democratic gubernatorial primary aired last night on News 8. State Representative Josh Elliott and Governor Ned Lamont squared off face-to-face on the debate stage. The two candidates outlined their stances on multiple issues, including taxes, affordable housing, high utility costs, and police accountability. The debate was Elliott's largest audience to date, but he is starting a full-blown schedule of TV commercials after receiving a new wave of public funding. The Democratic primary will take place on August 11th, with early voting beginning on August 3rd. Cyclospora cases continue to rise in Connecticut, with the state reporting 60 infections as of Tuesday. The Connecticut Department of Public Health says 4 people have been hospitalized. Officials say 25 cases were acquired domestically, 6 were linked to international travel, and 29 remain under investigation with an unknown source of exposure. The Western Connecticut Planning Region has reported the highest number of cases with 30, followed by the Central Connecticut Planning Region with 10. And new amendments to Connecticut's click-to-cancel statute took effect July 1st, requiring covered businesses to send customers annual reminders before automatically renewing a contract, with details on the cost, frequency, and how to cancel. Businesses can no longer force customers to cancel in person or by mail. They must now offer an easy online cancellation option or dedicated email or phone number if they lack an online platform. The law exempts certain regulated entities such as public utilities, banks, credit unions, and some audiovisual content providers, and consumers who believe a business isn't complying can file a complaint with the Connecticut Attorney General's office or the Department of Consumer Protection. With your headlines, I'm John Kamal, Weeby 108 First News.
2: 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Traffic got delays southbound on the Connecticut Turnpike, heading from Westport's 18 Sherwood Island right into Norwalk, and heavy coming from Stamford 9 to exit 6. And I'm looking at northbound delays on the parkway now as you head through Trumbull and also approaching the Sikorsky Bridge. Southbound at Stop and Go, Trumbull, Fairfield into Westport. A lot of volume as you make your way through Norwalk and also on your way into New Canaan. 25A connector busy past Washington Avenue into the 95 merge in Bridgeport. Weeby 108, Connecticut traffic. The Weeby 108 Sacred Heart University forecast just makes you want to smile through this weather. Nice day today. Sunny, less humidity, highs approaching 81. It will be clear and cool again tonight. Keep the windows open, 55. We get sunshine and 84 for tomorrow. The Amati Aesthetics of Fairfield temperature is 64 in Easton.

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1: This is Lauren in South Ferry. $358 in our cash jackpot. Are you ready?
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2: Painting New York City.
1: Painting New York City. If someone asks, the answer is 42.
2: Jackie Robinson's baseball number.
1: It's a fact. Natalie and Janet both fade together where?
2: The Hyatt Regency.
1: Okay. 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
1: And this click cost $17.70.
2: A movie ticket.
1: Well, Lauren, it's really tough to think this early in the morning. You got 0 out of 5, but you did get one partially correct. So congrats.
2: Thank you very much. And you're right. No coffee in the system yet.
1: Well, now just for doing this, you have 2 tickets to Twas the Night Before Cirque du Soleil at the Toyota Oakdale Theater coming up on December the 10th. Go get some coffee.
2: Oh, I will. Thank you so much. I really appreciate the opportunity.
1: And coming up tomorrow, our cash jackpot, $368 in the Weeby 108 Bigelow Tea 5-question quiz from Weeby 108. 8:16, Weeby 108, Center for Cancer Care, Griffin Hospital, Connecticut traffic. It is slow southbound on the Connecticut Turnpike heading out of Westport through Norwalk, heavy in Stamford. 25A connector, very slow from Linley Street to the 95 merge. Stop and go Trumbull, Fairfield, Westport, Norwalk, and New Canaan southbound on the Merritt Parkway. 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
1: WeB 108, I'm John Kamal. Democrats Josh Elliott and Ned Lamont squared off face-to-face on the debate stage last night on News 8. The two candidates outlined their stances on multiple issues, including taxes, affordable housing, high utility costs, and police accountability. Elliott is known as one of the most liberal legislators in the state house and doesn't believe that the 72-year-old incumbent Lamont deserves a third term. Lamont has been leading in the polls and has advantages in fundraising over Elliott. The debate was Elliott's largest audience to date, but he is starting a full-blown schedule of TV commercials after receiving a new wave of public funding. Several beaches and swimming areas are closed because of elevated bacteria levels. State and local officials say indicator bacteria detect possible contamination, and affected waters will remain closed until follow-up testing shows they're safe. The Department of Energy and Environmental Protection is advising residents to avoid swimming for 24 to 48 hours after heavy rainfall because bacteria levels often increase. Closed beaches and parks include Rocky Neck State Park, East Haven Beach, all beaches in Stratford and Norwalk, and several swimming areas in Brantford, Killingworth, Middlefield, and Wallingford. And the Savannah Bananas are returning to Hartford this weekend at Duncan Park. Organizers encourage fans to get to the games early for 3 days of block parties beginning at 3 p.m. A meet and greet with the players will take place before each game at 6:30. All the usual tricks will be on display, and East Haven native Mark Smith will be designated runner for the party animals. With your headlines, I'm John Kamal, WeB 108 First News.
2: 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Beautiful sunny morning, and if you're driving in it right now, you're going to run into some sun glare if you're northbound on the Parkway, Trumbull into Stratford, southbound in Trumbull through Fairfield and Westport. It is slow on the Parkway. Also, as you make your way in through New Canaan, southbound on the Connecticut Turnpike, stop and go Westport's 18 through Norwalk, heavy ride as you head in through Stamford, and delays south on the 25A connector past Lindley Street into the merge of 95. 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It's time to move your office to an R.D. 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You deserve it. WeB 108 Connecticut traffic. The WeB 108 Sacred Heart University forecast. We've gone through blizzards this year, heat waves, and here's the paydays today. Sunny and less humid. Highs approaching 81. It is going to be cleared and cool tonight, 55. And then for tomorrow, more sunshine and highs of 84. The Amante Aesthetics of Fairfield temperature is 64 in Trumbull.

0: You might have seen this word, the new buzzword in all the grocery stores, protein or protein added. Every time you turn around, something's got more protein in it. Protein is actually stuff from foods that we should eat, like fish and eggs and meats and dairy and beans. Stormy Norman, Weeby Wake Up Morning Show. 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Too much is really not that good. 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You might be getting protein overload. 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And it's possible you might have some weight gain, too, with too much protein. It's good for your body. Protein, of course, is very good for you, but too much might be making your diet unbalanced.
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0: This is so exciting, and if you love pizza, you're going to want to join us. Weeby 108 welcomes once again this year the Connecticut Pizza and Brew Fest presented by Connecticut Basement Systems. 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Vendors including Mazda of Milford, plus live music. 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So get your tickets. Don't miss out on the early VIP entry passes, too. You can get those through Ticketmaster, Connecticut Pizza and Brew Fest, presented by Connecticut Basement Systems. And Weeby 108, we will all see you there. It is 8:50, Weeby 108, Center for Cancer Care, Griffin Hospital, Connecticut traffic. We've got a couple of things popped up here. Southbound on the 25A connector, right around exit 1B, Golden Hill Street, Main Street. We're seeing a two-car crash. Right lane is blocked, so the lanes behind that as you head towards the Connecticut Turnpike this morning. On the Turnpike itself, it is busy from Stratford into Bridgeport, also heavy Westport, Norwalk, and through Stamford. Delays northbound on the Merritt Parkway as you approach Stratford. It's the scene of a disabled vehicle blocking the right lane. So the traffic is backed up from the Route 8 entrance exit right into Stratford, northbound Parkway. Stop and go Trumbull, Fairfield, and Westport on the Parkway. Also Norwalk heading into New Canaan. 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Weeby 108, Connecticut traffic.
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12: 9:17. Good morning. Weeby 108 Center for Cancer Care, Griffin Hospital, Connecticut traffic. Lots of road work set up today. Hamden southbound on the Wilbur Cross Parkway. That's the right lane is out. Also in New Haven, too. Right lane is out between exits 46 and 42. And Sonia northbound Route 8. Left lane construction is ongoing. And in Derby southbound near exit 14. Right lane is out again for road work through that area. Delays in Bridgeport on the Connecticut Turnpike southbound and in Westport if you're on the Merritt Parkway. Weeby 108 Connecticut traffic. The Weeby 108 Sacred Heart University forecast today. We got a really good stack of great weather for the next three days or so. Sunny and less humid today, highs of 81. It'll be clear and comfortably cool tonight, 55. Sunshine tomorrow, and 84. If you're planning on heading to the beaches, just check their websites to make sure swimming will be allowed. There's a lot that's not. You can go to the beaches, but the water is a little funky, so you just got to make sure before you go. And right now, the Amani Aesthetics of Fairfield temperature is 69 in Weston.

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Hey, Silver Sands and Sherwood Island and Indian Wells State Parks are open today, but you might want to verify at your own city or town for the beaches along Long Island Sound to see whether or not they're open for swimming today. Still a little iffy in some areas. WeeBee 108.

0: Danny Lyons is coming up next in the Lyons Den. Danny and I, over the years, and we've been best buddies for so many years, we've been to a lot of concerts together. Here's a very unique way to see a concert. It's the Weeby 108 Summer Concert Getaway. And all you need to do is pick the artist and the venue, and we're going to get you there. Danny is going to have our next keyword to text in the 12 o'clock hour. 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

Right after 10, good morning. Welcome to the Lion's Den on Weepy 108. What a relief. 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
2: WeB 108, Center for Cancer Care at Griffin Hospital, Connecticut traffic. Just some volume, 95 southbound Bridgeport into Darien. And the usual suspects on the parkway southbound, that tree work in Woodbridge, also in Fairfield, making their way through Westport, Route 8. Both directions today again. Seymour to Ansonia will be nice when that project's done. 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WeB 108, Sacred Heart University forecasting. We're going to love this day. Lots of sunshine, low humidity, 81. Clear and cool overnight tonight in the 50s. Tomorrow, sunshine, 85. Nice days. The Amati Aesthetics of Fairfield temperature is 70.

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1: 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McHale Pest Control Beer Garden, and lots of music in the Mohegan Sun Online Casino Stage with Power Station and so much more. And Rum Runners will be playing all the music for you that day. 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And you can get your tickets, including VIP early entry passes. 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
10: WeeBee 108, Center for Cancer Care at Griffin Hospital, Connecticut. Traffic, road work on the parkway southbound in Woodbridge, and also Fairfield making their way into Westport. That's backing up 95 is the alternate from Bridgeport into Norwalk at the moment. Slow as you make your way into West Haven, both directions on 95 and on Route 8. They are at work there in the valley on that ongoing project. 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Lots of sunshine, low humidity, maybe a little breeze. High today about 81. Cooler overnight tonight in the 50s, and then sunshine 84 for tomorrow. Looks like this continues right through the weekend. The Amati Aesthetics of Fairfield temperature is 73 in Bridgeport. 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

at noon at Big Y in Derby. Then on Sunday, if you're going to be at the Surfside Hotel, Surfin' Santa Christmas 5K, we'll be there alongside you. We be 108.

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2: Randy Gerlach, he's 16 years old, saw a car in a ditch on his way to work earlier this month. And even though other cars were just driving by, he stopped, turned around, and went back to check it out. Turns out that the female driver inside was unconscious. So, of course, he called 911 and emergency crews came out. She's going to survive, but doctors later said that if Randy had arrived just 20 minutes later, the woman likely would not have made it. Randy says his advice is go with your gut. And I say quick thinking and willingness to act are just a reminder that listening to your instincts and taking a moment to help someone else can make all the difference. And that's our good news today, right before lunchtime in the Lion's Den on Weeby 108.
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Lunchtime of the Lion's Den coming up on WeBe 108. If you wanted to head to a beach, some of the beaches in Darien, Norwalk are still closed because of the storm the other day, but lots of other great places to go along the shoreline here in Connecticut. 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

0: Weeby 108, Connecticut's best music variety. Lunchtime in the Lion's Den, and any day, any time is good for pizza, especially here in the pizza capital of the world. 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
0: 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Traffic road work between exits 18 and 17. This is in Westport. It's got you backed up at the 21 in Fairfield. That is right lane construction. Southbound on the Parkway in Woodbridge. Look for that ongoing tree work that they're doing there. We also have road work through the no exit zone. That's Fairfield to Westport. Northbound now in Stamford. We're seeing right lane construction on High Ridge Road. And both directions today. 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Wow, wow, wow, wow. What a beautiful day. All that sunshine, blue sky, low humidity, high about 81. Cool overnight tonight. You could open the windows. It'll be in the 50s, and they're sunny tomorrow again in the 80s. The Amati Aesthetics of Fairfield temperature, 74 in Milford.

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1: This is Lauren in Southbury. Are you ready?
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2: Jackie Robinson's baseball number.
1: 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Natalie and Janet both fade together where?
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0: Dorman Norman is going to tell you a tale of what it was like back then. 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
1: It's July 23rd. On this day in 1984, Vanessa Williams became the first Miss America to give up her title.
2: I wish I could retain my title as Miss America. However, the potential harm to the pageant has convinced me that I must relinquish my title as Miss America.
1: In 2018, the National Transportation Safety Board warned against the growing trend of people jumping out of moving cars and dancing to this Drake song. Are you riding? Say you never ever leave. July 23rd, 2019, Boris Johnson becomes the Prime Minister of Britain. He spent his childhood near the Manresa power plant in Norwalk. And in 2013, the number one song on Weeby 108 was from One Direction.

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14: WeB 108, Center for Cancer Care at Griffin Hospital, Connecticut traffic. How do you ruin a beautiful day like today? Well, you get stuck in traffic, and there's just a lot of cars on the road, 95 northbound, Greenwich right through Norwalk, and then making your way to West Haven and both directions in Brantford today, too. If you're southbound on 95, that is road work in Westport between exits 18 and 17's got you back to 19 on that one. Northbound of the Parkway, road work in Stamford, southbound in Woodbridge, and both directions today on Route 8, Seymour and Sonia. 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Whatever the forecast, aches and pains can cloud up a perfect day. With just one pill, Aleve provides up to 12 hours of pain relief, so you're ready for sunny skies ahead. Use as directed. Man, I get to get out there and enjoy the day at some point. Hope you do too. Lots of sunshine, less humid. High about 81. The WeB 108 Sacred Heart University forecast. And sunshine for the next few days right through the weekend looks pretty good. We'll be in the 80s. Today, just very comfortable. The Amati Aesthetics of Fairfield temperature is 75 in Seymour.

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10: Weeby 108. Center for Cancer Care at Griffin Hospital, Connecticut traffic. Let's start with a crash. This is on the Milford Connector northbound approaching the exits to the parkway. Three-car crash there, and that's backed up to 95 and also backing up 95 from around 39B southbound as you get towards Exit 38. Just avoid getting off there for right now. A little further southbound, we have road work in Westport and just northbound delays. Stamford into Norwalk, very heavy. And northbound on 95 as you make your way towards West Haven is slow. Northbound on the parkway in Stamford, also Hamden, we've got road work. And we're seeing delays on the northbound side there through the no exit zone. Just a lot of cars on the road today. And lots of delays as you make your way through the valley, trying to get through that construction zone. 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Weeby 108 Sacred Heart University forecast. Perfect sunshine. Maybe hit 80 today. cooler overnight into the 50s and sunshine at 85 for tomorrow. Saturday looks good. Sunday, not so bad. The Amati Aesthetics of Fairfield temperature is very comfortable. 76 in Seymour.

Mega Millions up to $743 tomorrow. You have a better chance of becoming the president or winning an Olympic gold medal or an Oscar. 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Who cares? 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

You know, Donna Summer actually wrote Dim All the Lights for Rod Stewart, but she kept it for herself. It became one of the biggest hits of her career, and it's in the Back in the Day double play today on WeeB 108, which began with NSYNC and This I Promise You. 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
11: 95 North, a solid hour from Stanford through Fairfield. The parkway overall is a little bit easier in New Haven. 95 South, busy but moving, going through Long Wharf into West Haven. Coming back northbound, plenty of company through Milford and West Haven. Route 8 southbound, residual delays, Seymour and in Shelton from earlier road work. Traffic report is powered by Taco Bell. 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
12: The Weeby 108 Sacred Heart University forecast. A clear, cool night tonight, dropping down to the mid-50s. Sunny and a high in the mid-80s tomorrow. The Amati Aesthetics of Fairfield temperature, it's 77 in Southport.

Well, we thought it was going to be today, but you got one more day before the Target in Stamford reopens due to the flooding from Tuesday. Hopefully, everything is back to normal by then. WeeB 108.

It's not exactly the Savannah Bananas, but they'll be playing Banana Ball up in Hartford tonight at Dunkin' Donuts Park. If you can't make it to the sold-out game, you can watch it on ESPN tonight. Weeby 108.

Just one weekend stands in between us and pizza from all around the region in one spot. The Connecticut Pizza and Brew Fest presented by Connecticut Basement Systems. It's Alan on Weeby 108 as we're getting ready for next Sunday, August 2nd. The Hartford Healthcare Amphitheater once again will host it. Pizza trucks like Frank Pepe's Pizzeria Napolitana, Slice of New Haven, Nona Lucia's Delicious. The list goes on and on. All of them are ready to go to serve up slices, but it's those VIP early entry passes that you really want. And they're almost all sold out. So get those now, and that way you are good to go for pizza as far as the eye can see. Weeby108.com. 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

Just a touch over an hour away from the next keyword of the Weeby 108 Miller Nissan of Fairfield Summer Concert Getaway. 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When I give it out, you text it back to us. 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

I've always wondered if Mark Morrison, when he performs that in concert, ever changes it from Return of the Mac to Return of the Mark. 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
12: 95 North, hour and 20 from the state line going through Fairfield Parkway northbound. Slow ride starts in Stamford. New Haven, 95 South. You're on the brakes through Long Wharf northbound. Plenty of company through West Haven. 84 eastbound. Volume delays plenty off the state line going through Danbury and into Newtown. A few breaks along the way through. Traffic report is powered by Dunkin'. 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
13: The Weeby 108 Sacred Heart University forecast, mostly clear and cooler tonight, dropping into the mid-50s. A sunny day tomorrow, highs in the mid-80s. The Amati Aesthetics of Fairfield temperature, 77 in Darien.

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1: Come back tomorrow morning right before 8 and win $368, our jackpot for the Weeby 108 Bigelow T5 question quiz. 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

even though we got a lot of rain, we were lucky. Just over the border of Greenwich, right in New York, a tornado has been confirmed by the National Weather Service that happened just 2 days ago. We'd be one

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Well, you won't find a genie in a bottle on the beaches in Darien, Pear Tree Point, Weed Beach. Both still closed due to the storms earlier this week. In fact, all of the Norwalk beaches, too. Hopefully by tomorrow or even Saturday there.

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1: 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The weather is going to be absolutely immaculate. 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
6: When you first saw her, she was out walking her dog. 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
14: Parkway northbound accident between exit 14 and 15 has things backed up through Stamford. 95 northbound, Alvern 20 from Greenwich going through to Bridgeport. Couple breaks along the way, but they are few and far between. New Haven 95 south, heavy congestion through Long Wharf. And you got plenty of company northbound through Milford and West Haven. Wilbur Cross a little bit easier. 84 eastbound. Plenty of company off the state line through Danbury. And again, going into Newtown. 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
1: The Weeby 108 Sacred Heart University forecast. A nice night tonight, mostly clear, cooler. We'll drop down to the mid-50s. A great day tomorrow, sunny with highs in the mid-80s. The Amati Aesthetics of Fairfield temperature is 77 in Norwalk. 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

0: 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Dan Perkins Subaru, We Be Wellness with Alan Lamberti.
1: Let's say you go by a skate park, and among all the kids, you see a middle-aged person riding a skateboard, and you say to yourself, that's somebody having a midlife crisis. Well, you're probably right, but those in their 40s and 50s who struggle with depression, substance abuse issues, or need a mood booster, skateboarding is actually a recommended activity. The reason is it provides self-expression, which can give a spiritual meaning. Better still, you don't even have to be good at it. Falling and failing is actually part of the growth of the sport. So it helps adults loosen up and enjoy themselves, unlike a lot of other sports or exercise. Just make sure you're padded up and you wear a helmet, because those falls are dangerous. A third of all skateboarding injuries come from first-timers. But if you've got the gear, give it a go.
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4: 95 northbound, hour and 20 from Greenwich through Fairfield. The Parkway northbound, heavy residual delays going through Stamford and New Canaan from an earlier issue that's been cleared. New Haven, 95 south. You're jamming through the 91 merge and through Long Wharf going into West Haven. Other side of the bridge, on the northbound side, we have an accident reported approaching exit 54. The Wilbur Cross southbound bunched up nicely through Hamden down to the tunnel in 84 eastbound. Lots of extra cars through Danbury and Newtown. 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
5: The Weeby 108 Sacred Heart University forecast. Tonight's going to be mostly clear and cool. We'll drop down into the mid-50s. Tomorrow, plenty of sun with highs in the mid-80s. The Amati Aesthetics of Fairfield temperature, it's 77 in Stamford, sponsored by the Connecticut Lottery. 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

0: When Danny Lyons first stepped into the Lyons' Den, Jimmy Carter was president, gas cost 62 cents a gallon, and MASH was the top TV show. And he's still here with the best music variety for your workday. Connecticut Broadcasters Award Hall of Famer, Danny Lyons. 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
16: Parkway northbound accident between exit 14 and 15 has things backed up through Stamford. 95 northbound, Albert 20 from Greenwich going through to Bridgeport. Couple breaks along the way, but they are few and far between. New Haven 95 south, heavy congestion through Long Wharf. And you got plenty of company northbound through Milford and West Haven. We'll overcross a little bit easier. 84 eastbound, plenty of company off the state line through Danbury. And again, going into Newtown. 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
17: The Weeby 108 Sacred Heart University forecast. Tonight is going to be clear and cool with lows in the mid-50s. Tomorrow's going to be sunny. Highs are going to be in the mid to low 80s. The Amati Aesthetics of Fairfield temperature, it's 77 in Derby.

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Well, as Huey Lewis and the News were following up the success of sports, they wanted to help out their friend Mike Duke, who wrote the song Doing It All for My Baby. The band recorded the song with him on the lead vocals in hopes of landing him a record deal, and then that didn't happen, so Huey just replaced the vocals, and they had a top 10 hit today in the Weeby 108s in 1980.

0: Stormin' Norman is going to tell you a tale of what it was like back then. Connecticut in-home assistance today in Weeby history.
1: It's July 23rd. On this day in 1984, Vanessa Williams became the first Miss America to give up her title.
2: I wish I could retain my title as Miss America. However, the potential harm to the pageant has convinced me that I must relinquish my title as Miss America.
1: In 2018, the National Transportation Safety Board warned against the growing trend of people jumping out of moving cars and dancing to this Drake song. Are you riding? Say you never ever leave. July 23rd, 2019, Boris Johnson becomes the Prime Minister of Britain. He spent his childhood near the Manresa power plant in Norwalk. And in 2013, the number one song on Weeby 108 was from One Direction.

0: July 23rd.
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5: 95 northbound over an hour from Greenwich through Fairfield. Some breaks along the way through the upper Merritt will save you the most time right now. In New Haven, 91 south accident reported approaching exit 3. And that has things backing up into Fairhaven on Route 8 southbound, getting ready for road work in Ansonia and Shelton. 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
6: Mostly clear, cooler overnight tonight. We'll drop down into the mid-50s. Tomorrow's going to have plenty of sun with highs in the mid-80s. The Amati Aesthetics of Fairfield temperature, it's 77 in Stratford.

So a couple of weeks ago, there were a bunch of memes online that this is the 40th anniversary of Ferris Bueller's Day Off, which John Hughes wrote and directed. He only wrote Pretty in Pink. Because he was filming Ferris Bueller's Day Off, he couldn't direct that movie as well. But he was really involved with a lot of the production of it. In fact, he didn't like the ending. He had to redo it entirely because he didn't like the song that they danced to at the prom. And OMD, they had 24 hours to write a new song for the movie, and it became If You Leave, and it just worked. We Be 108.

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So since the wedding, of course, between Taylor Swift and Travis Kelce, now he's had to go back to work. He is back at training camp for the Kansas City Chiefs. And apparently, this is it for him. According to some Instagram posts, he's saying that this is his last year with the team. EB 108.

0: I can't wait for next weekend, next Sunday, August 2nd. It is the return once again as WeeB108 brings the Connecticut Pizza and Brew Fest presented by Connecticut Basement Systems to you, assuming you're at the Hartford Healthcare Amphitheater that day. 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
9: 95 North, just shy of an hour. Greenwich through Fairfield Parkway is a bit better. Route 8 southbound road work underway in Seymour and Sonia and Shelton. And on 91 in New Haven, residual delays going from exit 6 down to the merge because of an earlier accident. Weeby 108, Center for Cancer Care, Griffin Hospital traffic.
0: The Weeby 108 Sacred Heart University forecast. Tonight's going to be clear and cool. We'll drop down into the mid-50s. Tomorrow, lots of sun and highs in the low to mid-80s. The Amati Aesthetics of Fairfield temperature, it's 77 in Oxford.

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1: All right, my friends, if you're looking to live a life filled with meaning and purpose, and I hope you are, I have some guidelines. They come from Miroslav Wolf, a theology professor at Yale Divinity School and author of the book Life Worth Living, A Guide to What Matters Most. Rule number one, spend time with people who don't agree with you. That offers a path to learning things from others, and we know that learning is associated with greater self-confidence, resilience, and happiness, which may explain why there's a commandment in the Bible's first book of Peter that says, honor everyone. Plus, the more people you accept in your life, the more likely you are to have strong friendships. And Wolf says, that's key because our closest friends hold us accountable, and they force us to be more open and honest about who we really are. And one more rule for living a meaningful life, shift your focus away from money. A study in psychological science found that at the end of our lives, the people who prioritized being financially well off tended to be less satisfied with their lives. Typically, because the more time they spent

0: chasing money, the less time they spent cultivating true friendships and a meaningful life.
1: Intelligence for your life.
0: And just ahead, why is it that the cancer risk has become so much higher for people under the age of 50?
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1: All right, from our health and wellness files, if you are 50 years old or younger or know somebody who is, the Dana-Farber Cancer Institute has found your cancer risk is much higher than any previous generations. In fact, with colorectal cancer, specifically those born after 1990, now have quadrupled the risk than those born before 1950. Why? It's our modern lifestyle. Researchers say tumors being found in younger cancer patients are often biologically different than those found in older patients. They're not showing signs of being hereditary. And according to gastroenterologist Dr. Andrew Chan, this offers the strongest evidence ever that lifestyle is now the top cancer risk factor because compared to older generations, people born in the last 50 years, they tend to consume more sugary drinks, take more antibiotics, and spend more time sitting or being inactive. And while any of those habits is known to damage health, Dr. Chan says the combination of them creates the perfect environment for increased inflammation, which promotes tumor growth. In other words, researchers now believe our lifestyle accounts for more than half of our risk for getting cancer. And it's why we should be doing everything we can to avoid smoking, eat a healthy diet, and get adequate amounts of sleep and exercise. It's true for all people, but now it's especially important if you're under the age of 50.
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1: All right, Gib, here we go. I want you to try this at home. This comes from Dr. Ken Serino, communications professor at USC. He said there's the number one most effective way to end an argument is four words. I see your point. He says a big reason conversations become hostile and uncomfortable is because people feel they're being misunderstood or ignored. So saying something like, I see your point, or I hear you, very effective at cooling people's emotions. The problem for me is that if I say, I see your point to my wife, it's over for the rest of my life.
2: That she wins?
1: Yeah.
2: Okay.
1: Yeah.
2: Dive into that some other time. I think what you run into is if this becomes your go-to where you don't change your behavior, you just keep saying, I see your point. At a certain point, they go, sure. I'm tired of you seeing my point. Yeah. I want you to actually do the thing I'm asking. Yeah.
1: I tried I hear you once. It didn't work. It's like, I know you hear me. Just to your point, now you need to do something.
2: So this is where that super cheesy thing that we got from the Smalleys is really effective. Drive-through communication.
1: Yeah.
2: That's where when you're having an issue, you stop and you treat each other like one of you is the drive-through customer and the other one is the drive-through attendant. And what basically they say is, here's the things that are bothering me. And you have to say it back in your own words, like you're reading back their order. So when you do that, eventually you guys can get to a point where you know the other person fully understands you. Now, this is another thing you can start practicing is, I see where you're coming from. I understand what you're saying. I still fundamentally disagree with you. That you need to be able to hear and you need to be able to say in the heat of the moment. The thing is, all of these tools are all great and good until you're having an emotional reaction to something, at which point, who's going to stop and say, I see your point? You're not. You're going to be like, I can't believe that this idiot is talking to me like this, and you're going to keep arguing.
1: I know what my takeaway is. I'm going to blame it on you.
2: Blame everything on me. It worked.
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1: Alrighty, my intelligent friends, if you want to reboot your brain quickly and focus on a new goal, just go wash your hands. The act of washing your hands will cleanse your brain of old ideas. The researchers at the University of Toronto discovered that hand washing or even using hand sanitizer will make prior goals seem less important and new goals more important. It helps us shift our priorities because wiping away dirt becomes a physical trigger for psychological cleansing, making it easier to separate old and new ideas. Don't you love this? So if you're trying to shift your focus to something new, just go wash your hands. You'll find it easier to let go of the recent past and move on.
0: 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Hey, Bridgeport, I'm John Tesh, bringing you music and intelligence for your life here on Weeby 108.